is here to protect the rarity of this experience. She says, when the lights go down and the performance starts, we would like phones to disappear from our hands, minds and our ears. Good concept? I think it is.

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1: 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Here's Shaka Khan. 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
1: How did you sleep last night? 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

Listening call, we are taking us to 9:05 this Tuesday morning. We've got birthdays coming your way very soon. First up though, here's the official FIFA World Cup tune. It's Shakira and Burna Boy. It's Die Die.

Shakira, Burna Boy there, Die Die, official FIFA World Cup tune that one is. And this is the number one in the charts. It's Taylor Swift, I Knew You, from Toy Story 5.

0: I knew it.
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2: Now let's have a look at these birthdays. If it is your birthday today, happy birthday to you. Let's see who shares your day. Let's have a wee look. Well, Colin Montgomery, the professional golfer, is 63 today. Happy birthday to him. The actress Selma Blair is 54. Legally Blonde, remember her in that. And in the music world, it's Katie Tunstall's birthday. She's 51. Happy birthday to Katie Tunstall. And yeah, that's who we'll celebrate with. It's Katie Tunstall.

birthday girl herself there, Katie Tunstall at 9:27, and that was Suddenly I See. He's just Mary J. Blige and Mary Jane all night long.

Mary J. Blige there. Mary Jane Girls. 9:33. We've heard of our birthdays. We'll be playing our brilliant gem very soon. Up first, though, we have got, let's pop back. Is this the 80s, late 80s, 90s? It's Then Jericho and The Big Area.

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1: I dare you.

0: 9:46, and that is Fever Dream from Alex and Warren. Now, our gem this week comes from Kerr Mercer. This is a guy, 19-year-old singer-songwriter from Glasgow. Last year, he sold out two back-to-back headline UK tours before he had released any music at all. He's good. He's our gem this week. It's Stop Me Dead.
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0: wasted.
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1: It's 8 minutes to ten for Bukhari on breaking news currently. The former SNP chief Peter Murrell has been sentenced to 5 years and 3 months for embezzling party funds. He was in the High Court in Edinburgh this morning. He admitted to admitted embezzling more than £400,000 from the party, and he's now being sentenced to 5 years and 3 months for that crime.

say Ada, that's the way life is, that's the Pet Shop Boys, and that's almost about time for us today. I'm going to leave you with Blondie and Sunday Girl. How did you sleep last night? The Good Sleep Company sponsors The Breakfast Show on Devon FM. 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

Take that. Shine starting off this morning's AM to PM, and exactly that's what the sun's doing today. What a beautiful Tuesday it is out there, and hopefully we will live up to that in Tuesday's AM to PM.

Pro model there. High Hopes 3000. We've still got our number one on this day. Need to go and have a wee look for that. Your current time, it's 8 minutes past 10.

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0: AM to PM is in association with Baird's Pharmacy, Castle Street in Banff. See you there.
1: It's 11:30, time for our album of the week. Now, our album of the week this week comes from Graham Coxon. The album's Castle Park. Now, Graham Coxon is one of the founding members of Blur. This is his 9th solo album. We had 2 tracks yesterday. We've got 2 tracks today. We're going to start with Forget Today.

today. That's our first track in our album of the week. It's Graham Coxon's album, Castle Park. It's his 9th studio album. And of course, Graham Coxon, one of the founder members of Blur. Second track we've got today, There's a Little House.

0: There's a Little House from our album of the week, Graham Coxon. Castle Park's the name of the album. That was good. I like that. So far, that's my favourite track. You'll get two more around about the same time tomorrow. 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

Olivia Dean there, and A Man I Need. It's 11:45. Okay, hands up for Sylvester. Yeah, there's a few. Here we go.

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2: Zach's mobility taking us quite nicely to 12 o'clock. Good afternoon. Welcome to the PM bit of AM to PM. Here's Harry.

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19 minutes past 12. Michael Jackson there, "Don't Stop Till You Get Enough." Well, we won't. 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And what about some Disco 2000? Is it too warm for dancing? Nah, never too warm for that dancing. Talk about the weather after this.

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0: Well, apparently the UK is bracing itself for its hottest June day on record, with temperatures forecast to rise above 35 degrees. That's not happening here just now. As of 10 a.m, the highest temperature was in Pembrokeshire and they scored 27.7 degrees. Wow, that is so hot so early, with heat building into the afternoon. Overnight storms in southeast England have caused flooding and travel disruption, with at least two house fires blamed on the weather. Oh my goodness. Hot weather is set to continue this week. The Met Office has a rare red warning. It's not happened much before, for parts of England and Wales from 9 o'clock in the morning on Wednesday and until 9 p.m. on Thursday. And Europe is experiencing this as well. But what have we got? Well, we might get some rain this afternoon. Water my plants, so I won't complain about that. Today we've got a high of 22. It's looking lovely out there currently. Sun is shining, but you do see those black clouds pending. It is nice. And that weather is set to hold for the rest of our week. Saturday, looking good as well for the start of the weekend, with a nice sunny sun appearing. There you go, that's a good weather forecast. Some really nice sun appearing with a maximum of 21. Bit of a breeze though, that'll cool us down, get yourself a nice spot, and it should just be fine. Yep, rest of the week heading up to be good as well. Here's Diana Ross, Tame Impala, and Turn Up the Sun.

12:32, time to have a look at our community announcements. What's happening out there? Let's have a wee look. Well, Thursday, I was going to say tomorrow, but tomorrow's Wednesday. Thursday the 25th of June, it's the Buchan Street Hall Coffee Morning. That's Buchan Street in Macduff, 10 a.m. to 11:30. All welcome, and it's £3. So come along, and if you want to meet up with some new friends, come with your old friends. It's going to be a good one. Buchan Street Hall, Buchan Street in Macduff, their Coffee Morning this coming Thursday. That's the 25th of June, 10 a.m. to 11:30. Now, this coming Friday night, we've got Orchard Nights in Banff Castle, Banff Castle, Castle Street here in Banff. And it's a chance to listen to the brilliant Aberdeen busker, David Angus. He's bringing along his relaxed acoustic style to the Orchard setting in the third concert of the summer series. So that's Orchard Nights continues this coming Friday, the 26th of June, with Aberdeen busker, David Angus. And let's stick with Banff Castle here in Banff. They've got their June pop-up shops. Friday, that's within Banff Castle. It's in the old banking hub. On Friday the 26th, we've got Bertie's Sweets, Claire Flynn Art, Robin 3D Print, Jade Designs Art and Number 26 Craft. That's on the Friday. And then on the Saturday, we've got Moon and Moss Crafts, Claire Flynn Art, Robin 3D Print, Jade Designs Art, Number 26 Crafts. And both days, that's 10:30 a.m. to 3:30 p.m. And Saturday, the 4th of July, we've got Macduff at a Bowling Club Summer Gala. From 12 noon, join us for loads of fun for all the family. It's free entry. We've got teas and refreshments, Bouncy Castle games, Sarah's Burger Van, loads of entertainment, pool competition, Wheel of Fortune, raffles, the emergency services will be there, trade stalls, and so much more. And then, once they've done with their summer gala, heading inside at night, we've got Chris Grant and his band at 7 p.m. Some fabulous, fabulous entertainment. That's Chris Grant and the Blues Response Unit, 7 p.m. in Macduff Bowling Club after their gala. Sounds a good day. Heading to the July's edition of the Holistic and Craft Fair. That's at Banff and Macduff Men's Shed on Sunday, July the 5th, 11 a.m. to 4 p.m. Crafters, therapies, readers and a tombola. Loads happening there. We'll keep reminding you about that one nearer the time. So that's July the 5th, Holistic and Craft Fair at Banff Macduff Men's Shed, 11 a.m. to 4 p.m. And finally for today, here's a date for your diary. Two dates, in fact. Excuse me. The 18th and the 19th of July. Pennon Hall are holding their artisan fair. It's come to the beautiful village of Pennon and shop for local handcrafted items. It's a free entry, raffle prizes as well. 11 a.m. to 4 p.m. both days, the 18th and the 19th of July. It's a beautiful trip to Pennon. It's lovely to do that walk. And while you're there, pop into the artisan fair at Pennon Hall, 18th and 19th of July, 11 a.m. to 4 p.m. Have we got enough for you? I think that's enough to be going on with.

0: 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You can find us on 5 Street in Macduff. 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Follow us on Facebook. Bump and Macduff Menshed, 5 Street, Macduff.
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0: AM to PM is in association with Baird's Pharmacy, Castle Street in Banff. 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
1: We'll have some On This Days. Yeah, let's do that. 1989, we're going to kick off with George Michael received the Silver Clef Award for Outstanding Achievements in British Music.

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Devon FM, you're always on the front page with radio. Now, on this day, 1990, Elton John had his first UK number one single with Sacrifice. Healing Hands, double A-side, after achieving over 50 previous UK hits and 6 chart toppers in the United States. Well done, him.

Elton John there and Sacrifice, Healing Hands. I can't think of Healing Hands. That was a double A-side for that tune, got to number one here in the UK back in... When did that happen? 1990. I can't believe that actually was his first UK solo number one single. Ooh, he also achieved over 50 previous UK hits and 6 chart toppers in the States. Healing Hands, it'll come to me, it should. Now, where are we heading to now? 1996, Bryan Adams went to number one in the UK album chart with 18 Till I Die. Here's the title track.

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6 minutes past one. David Bowie there, absolute beginners. We've got birthdays to have a look at. There is a few good ones, and we'll highlight some of them for you before two, before Neil arrives. He's taking you through your Tuesday afternoon. New from Johnny Marr, this is Spin. He's selling all those guitars, remember, if you're looking for a guitar.

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1: 16 minutes past one, let's have a look at some of these birthdays in the music world. And we're going to start 1965, and it's Paul Arthur's birthday. English musician Paul Bonehead Arthur, one of the founder members of Oasis. He quit the band in August 1999.

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Pyramids, Low Street in Banff. 23 minutes past one, we're having a look at some birthdays in the music world. Oh, computer's a bit off. No, it's not. Got it. Caught it in time. 1966, Mark Chadwick was born, guitarist and singer with The Levellers. Everyone always goes for Just the One. That was a 1995 hit. But in honour of the sunshine, what a beautiful day.

0: AM to PM is in association with Baird's Pharmacy, Castle Street in Banff. See you there.
1: Katie Tunstall is celebrating today. We'll try and say it again. Katie Tunstall is celebrating again. It's her birthday today. Born on this day in 1975, Scottish singer-songwriter. 2005, she had the UK number 3 album with Eye to the Telescope, and her hit Suddenly I See, which we are going to play for you, won the Ivor Novello Award for Best Song in 2006, used as a campaign song for the US presidential campaign of Hillary Clinton in 2008.

Celebrating Katie Tunstall's birthday there, born on this day. Oh, when did I say 1975. That's exactly what I said. Happy birthday to her. It's 1:31. That's your time. Couple more birthdays for you, will you? It's Anthony Acosta's birthday today, born this day, 1981. Singer with the Boy.

Blue there, King of the World, celebrating Anthony Costa's birthday. It's also Amy Ann Duffy, or she performs under the name Duffy. It's her birthday today. Born this day, 1984. Got to number one, 2008 with Mercy.

Brilliant, Duffy. We'll have our final birthday. Well, it's Lauren Bennett's birthday today, born this day, 1989. Best known as a member of the girl group GRL. She's also known for her work with the Paradiso Girls, CeeLo Green, Robin Anton of the Pussycat Dolls, most notably with LMFAO, where she featured on the 2011 summer hit Party Rock Anthem. Going back to GRL. Haven't played this for ages, and I love it. Such a vibe. Happy birthday if you're celebrating today.

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0: There's the Artful Outdoor Journeys. Moving too fast. No, time moves too fast. That's what happens there. Righty, what am I waiting to enjoy this beautiful afternoon? Neil's next, and here's an ode to Out There. It's ELO and Mr. Blue Sky. Enjoy. 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
2: 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It's Neely at Deveron FM, and it is a lovely, lovely summer's day. And that isn't a joke.

0: Now you've gone.
1: Well, we've not gone, we've just arrived. Hello, this is Neely, this is Devon FM, and I will be with you till 6 o'clock. It's a beautiful, beautiful summer's day. I had a walk on the links before the show. Nice to see people enjoying the sunshine. Nice to see a lot of holidaymakers on the go. It is beautiful out there. Whether you're outside or inside, I hope you're going to enjoy the music until six. If you'd like a song played, give me a shout. I always aim to please. If I've not got the exact song, I will play a similar song by the artist. Or the song that you like by a different artist. It gets very confusing, but you get the gist. So there we go. We don't have every single song under the sun or under the stars, but I will do my best to please. Okie dokie.
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4: A lot of people write songs. Write songs about drugs and war and peace and the cruelty of man to man and things like this, and love and romance. And I write songs about cough toffees. Now, you've possibly heard of a cough toffee that's made in Fleetwood called Fisherman's Friend. But there's another cough toffee made round our way called Uncle Joe's Mint Balls. Well, I feel a bit like Tom Jones when you did that. Only I've forgotten his phone number. But these Uncle Joe's Mint Balls are great cough toffees. They're marvellous. They're selling them in Bradford now as Vindaloo tablets. I was singing it at the Playhouse in London on a BBC thing, and they were all saying, "Oh, lights flashing," and they said, "No, no, darling." 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

The Speed of Sound. Well, next week I will be travelling not at the speed of sound, but at the speed of a plane, when I'm going eastwards. That could be a competition. We could be here all day. More about that coming up.

Never heard that before, quite like it. Kasabian and Italian horror. Play that at Halloween. Won't be here too long in time, will it? That sounds wrong. Won't be here too long a time. That sounds like I'm trying to speak from an Italian phrase book. What I was trying to say was, Halloween will be here before we know it. My neck's burning. You know when you've had a walk in the sun and your neck's burnt? Oh, oh, oh. Anyway, good afternoon, Alan. Now, Alan requested a song by Rod Stewart. We don't have that one because it ain't a single. Problem is that when you've got all these songs, you can't have every song under the sun, as I mentioned earlier. And we have certain songs. Every song on the system has to be manually downloaded. It's a lot of work. So we don't have every song in the world. But we do have most singles, as well as many, many album tracks. There's thousands and thousands of songs here, so not every request we get, we have. But anyway, Alan, I'm going to play you another one, one that we all know. I'm sure you'll be joining in, Baby Jane. So for Baby Alan, this is Baby Jane.

Rod Stewart there, especially for Alan. Now, speaking of baby Jane, well, baby Fiona. Not Fiona number one. We won't get this confused. Funnily enough, it is Fiona number one's belated birthday, but today it is Fiona number two, who was Fiona number three, but now she's been upgraded because Fiona number two disappeared. So, Fiona number three is now Fiona number two, and it's Fiona number two's birthday. Are you still with me? Have a lovely day, Fiona number two. I'm sure you're getting spoilt rotten. Enjoy the sunshine. It's funny because June the 23rd, Fiona number 22's birthday, always used to be a nice day, and we've gone back to that again. We should have put that in our diary. Rain, rain, rain, rain, cloud, cloud, cloud, cloud, Fiona number 2's birthday, so it'll be sunny. Happy birthday, Fiona.

0: two of Sweden's finest bands, Runu, there with Atmospheric Sky. And prior to that, especially for Fiona number two's birthday, ABBA with Don't Shut Me Down. ABBA, they sound like they're quite good. I don't know. I think they've got quite a promising career ahead of them. Wah, wah, wah, wah. Forever in our hearts, the good old ABBA.
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0: Another request now. This one is for George. Little baby George. He's a little bit of a dancer, you know. The dancing king. Dancing king, baby George. Da, da, da, da, da. 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Another little joke there. Hello, George. I hope you're listening to me. 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So, George, this is for you.

0: S Club 7, especially for little baby George. I'm sure he was having a little boogie there. Enjoying all the festivities, no doubt.
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0: Welcome to Neely's Gardening feature on Devon FM. Always there to tell you about his beautiful, beautiful doings outside. Bought loads more plants this week. Honestly, I bought so many. I bought so many plants. I've got one plant that's a beautiful shade of yellow. It's a bit like that yellow there. It's a bit like, okay with me? And it's about that tall. And it's about that wide. And the pot is an interesting shade of terracotta. It's a bit like, I was a bit like that. Doesn't really work on the radio, does it? I need to get back to the drawing board. Yeah. Hello, Karen. I'm changing the subject very, very quickly. Hello, Karen. Karen is one of my loyal listeners. Many people have many loyal listeners, and there's many requests coming up today, whether people like them or not, and a couple of happy birthdays. But more about that after the hour. Da-da! Anyway, Karen, have a nice day, y'all. Coincidentally, that's what she wants to hear. Hope you're not too hot in the kitchen.

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2: Good afternoon, everybody. Hello, what a lovely day. Fancy seeing you here. Actually, I can't see anything. I can see the... What can I see? I can see the monitors. I can see all the lists of songs. I can see the control board. I can see the microphone. And I can see myself in the reflection. Oh, always look on the bright side of life. We could call this show Fiona FM, because they're very good at the requests, the old Fionas are. Fiona number two, it's her birthday today. And Fiona number one, who I'm going to play a request for now. Hello, Fiona number one. It was her birthday last week. So, what I didn't do yet for Fiona, are you still with me? It gets very confusing. This could be called the Fiona's birthday show, couldn't it? Fiona number one last week, Fiona number two today. So, happy birthday to you, happy birthday to you, happy birthday dear Fiona's, one's today and one was last week. Happy birthday to you.

0: Free to Love. What a good song that is. Duran Duran and Free to Love featuring Nile Rodgers. I think Nile Rodgers had quite a big part of that song. Anyway, happy birthday to Fiona number two and belated birthday wishes to Fiona number one. Hello, everybody else, and to the two Fionas. Beautiful weather, isn't it? My neck now really is burning. Burn, baby, burn. Disco Inferno, oh ho ho, I think I might have to play that one later. And speaking of burn, baby, burn and feeling hot, hot, hot, hello to Scott, Scott, Scott in Bristol. Hello, 32 degrees there. I had a check online, it's 22 degrees here and that is enough for me. So I don't know how you're feeling down there, Scott. This is for your crazy beautiful cat lady. Feeling hot, hot, hot, diddle-dee-doo, diddle-dee-doo, feeling hot, hot. Oh, I've got to play the actual song. We're playing it that way, are we? Okay, please yourself. Only trying to entertain.
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Uh-oh. First time today, I'm doing it again. Jiggy, jiggy, jiggy, from side to side. Going a bit to the rhythm there. I, at my ripe old age of 22, oh, how they laughed, I've really got into disco music. See, I was only an ickle boy when it was out, and that is true. I know people think I was born in 1920, but I was a very ickle boy when disco was on the go. So good, I've said it twice. Then there was a revival of disco music in the kind of late 90s, wasn't there? And all the retro clubs and everything, and people wearing flares and the platforms, etc. But in my dotage, I am enjoying disco music. Today, I'm mostly enjoying disco music. Thank you very much. Pam Ayres again. I am a little rabbit living in my hutch. I like to live at that end because I don't like that end much. Speaking of liking or not liking things, do you like chips? Do you like chips on a cold day or a warm day? Why, by the way, do people have barbecues, hot food, on a hot day? I don't understand it. It's like having a cube of ice or a lolly or an ice pole or a bowl of ice cream sitting outside in the snow. I don't really get. I love it. I love going out in the evening and smelling the lovely barbecues and the good weather. Why don't people do that in the bad weather? Sit outside and have a hot dog, warm yourself up. So confusing the way we humans are. Anyway, Mr. Chips has put a request in. That is why I mentioned chips. I've not just suddenly gone back onto food in a big way. Mr. Chips requested something by Shania Twain, so I thought we'd take it down a rung or two and just relax-a-vous with this one. Mr. Chips, I hope you like it. It's a good one.

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2: I dare you.
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0: There he goes, skipping away for a paddle at the links. There were people paddling and swimming today. I was very, very jealous, but I was on my way to entertain the masses at Devon FM. I looked, I wanted to go in the water. I bet you're thinking, I wish he was in the water and we could listen to somebody decent. Well, hard luck. I'm here till 6 o'clock. So nice out there, though. I don't know if I really could cope with much warmer temperatures than this. I'm sunburnt today. It is 22 degrees and enough is enough. I think I'm going to go and sit in a fridge. I don't know how it would be. I know that forecasts are for mid-40s in Europe, but, well, anyway. Alan, I've got a song for you. Hope you enjoy this one.
1: On the brink of history, is there a hero in navy blue tonight?
2: Under the Hampden Lights, we were all dreamers. There was a wonder strike that gave us that feeling. It's a bird, it's a plane, no, it's Scott McTominay. We silenced desire and tear the

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3: Now, it's request time, but this is a bit of a yes you can, no you can't kind of request, because I've had a request from James. Good afternoon, James. Sounds very posh. James? Jim? Jimbo? Jim Bob? James. Good afternoon, James. And this is for Alfie. What's it all about, Alfie? James works at a garage and Alfie is an apprentice at the garage. A song was requested, which we don't have, but hopefully we'll have it again another time, because apparently, what's it all about, Alfie, is always singing it. He is always... I don't know if he's always singing it, because that would just be a little bit ridiculous. But we'll try and get that sorted for another time. But what I am going to do for James and Alfie and everybody else at the garage, if anybody else is there, if maybe nobody else is there, I don't know. This job is so stressful. I'm going to play two songs regarding cars. Isn't that good of me? And I thought I'd start off by singing another one. Oh, you pretty chitty bang bang, chitty chitty bang bang, we love... Oh, apparently I'm not allowed to sing anymore. There's a restraining order on me. Here we go, guys. Here's a couple of songs about cars. And I might even play a song by Mike and the Mechanics later on. Do you know this? So much effort goes into this show.

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2: It's request time. A very good afternoon to you, Kathy. Hope you're enjoying the nice weather. Beautiful out there. It's so, so nice. And I'm saying that, I'm very clever. There's not even a window. But it was very nice when I came in. And I can get the vibe coming in through the door, down the corridor and into the studio. It's saying, Neely, it's beautiful out there. That sounds a bit like a horror film. But anyway, Kathy, I've chosen, I hope you don't mind, you wanted an ABBA song. I've chosen a nice, shy and retiring, relaxing, lovely ABBA song. Many are very poppy. This one is one of the, relaxing ones. I know you love playing the piano. So this one is a musical term, Andante, Andante, which translates as softly, softly.

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2: Good afternoon, everybody. It's Neely, it's Deveron FM, halfway through the show, so you know what that means. It's sandwich time. No, I'm not going round with the trolley. Ding, ding. What would you have? I would have tuna, and I think I've said this before, but it is always my favourite sandwich. Tuna and onion. Not necessarily red onion, but red onion is very nice. Can be spring onion, can be ordinary onion. Tuna. I think I'm overanalyzing this a bit. Not in brine. I find that a bit too fishy, a bit too, you know, kind of. Hey, kitty, kitty, come and get your din-dins. I like it in vegetable oil or spring water, if anybody's offering. And then you mash it up with some onion, any kind of onion, mayonnaise, white bread. Has to be white bread. The unhealthier, the better, really. And it's very, very nice. I used to go to a local cafe, and years ago, they used to do a lovely club sandwich. It was bread, then the filling, then bread, then the filling, then bread. It was a club sandwich or a double-decker. I don't know what it was called, but it was amazing. Memories like the corners of my mind, like a lovely, tasty sandwich. And here's a sandwich song. Sandwich songs, you see, in the middle of the show. Two songs like slices of bread, then a lovely big filling that should really be in the middle, but leaves that to the end. Two acts perform, then they do a duet, basically. OK, should we do this week's? OK, get on with it, Neil. Thank you. Sorry to bother you. Only trying to entertain.

0: Today's sandwich songs come from the one, the only, or the two, and the other one, if you see what I mean, only, Keith Harris and Orville. Did you enjoy... What do you mean it's not Keith Harris and Orville? You said the little green fluffy one. Oh, I thought you meant Kylie Minogue. Okay, I do apologise. No, I've got it all wrong again. It was Kylie Minogue and Orville Peck. But as I've said before, coincidentally, Orville the Duck did have a beak, and he was quite good at pecking. Da da da da, everyone a gem. Do you know this? That wasn't even scripted, it's just called what you call raw talent. There'll be plenty more of it as well. We've still got 2 hours to go. Yippee.
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There's the girl. There's the girls in the band. That was Heart. Good song, don't you think? Wasn't a massive hit in the UK in the 80s, but I love it. That's why I love playing the radio show, because I can introduce songs to people that they may not know. Hello, Suzanne and Becca. I hope you're doing well. I hope you've had a busy day. Nice, constructive day. A Jason Derulo song is on the way. Now, which one should we have? In My Head. In My Head. Well, there's a place to be, full of bonkers thoughts. This one for Becca and Suzanne. Especially from me. Ah, that's another Jason. Funnily enough, we just had Kylie. See, it all comes together on my show.

0: especially for Suzanne and Becca, in my head. 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Hope you enjoyed that one, ladies, and I hope you're going to have a lovely, lovely evening enjoying that sunshine.
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1: That's not me.
0: I'm Neely. This is Devon FM. Thank you for tuning in. Got lots of requests today. Lots of requests coming up. Lots of little mentions on this beautiful hot summer's day. Does that sound like a DJ?
1: Well, please yourselves.
0: I see that France is very, very hot. But so is London. Sharon is in London, and a song is coming up for Sharon very, very soon, and a little birthday song as well.

the one and only Bonnie Tyler and Lost in France. Very, very, very hot in France. And, of course, a speedy recovery to good old Bonnie Tyler, who's not well at all. And, yeah, she'll be back touring and recording soon, I am very, very sure. Hello, Sharon. Doof, doof, doof, doof, doof, doof. Da, da, da, da, da, da, da. You see, it's usually Kate, but when it's Sharon, it really works. All right, Sharon. Little song for the birthday girl. We've had Fiona number two, whose birthday is today, and we had Fiona number one, whose birthday it was last week. Today it is Sharon number everything. Happy birthday to you. Happy birthday. Happy birthday, dear Sharon. Happy birthday to you. Many more. Actually, here's another one that I'll sing for you. Happy birthday, happy birthday. Bum ba da da da bum ba da. What do you mean I can't sing it myself? Okay, altered images, please take to the stage. Sing a song for Sharon. Thanks. Killjoys.

0: Very strange how a lot of my requesters' birthdays are round about now, or actually on the 23rd of June. Maybe that's in the criteria, if you're that star sign, if you're, you know, Cancer, and it's on that day. One of the things that you will do is you will love listening to Neely Poos on Devrin FM. Quite right as well. Proves you're a very, very good sort.
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0: Got a request again now, and this one says, Dear Neely, you are my favourite kind of idiot. Bit of an insult. Oh, no, that's the name of the song. Sorry. I was quite insulted for a minute.

my favourite kind of idiot is you. See, it's just an insult. Couple of songs that I'm going to play. Now, let me lead you by the hand down memory lane to the summers gone by when they were hot and lovely and warm. Oh, that's like this one. Well, apparently today the temperature in Londinium and that kind of neck of the woods is hotter than the summer of 1976. If you were around at the time, that means a lot, and it's a bit of a scary thought because it's getting hot, hot, hot. We've had that already, haven't we, Scott? For your crazy, beautiful cat lady, we have had that one. If anybody's tuning in, never heard before, they'll be thinking, what is going on? But anyway, let's continue on our walk down memory lane. Two beautifully radio-friendly songs. Summers of Yesteryear, which continue into today. That sounded quite sincere.

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3: Look at the time. That sounds like the start of a poem, but it's not. Look at the time, look at the rhyme. This is Neely on Devon FM. Thank you very much for joining me today. Well, we've only got an hour and 3 minutes left. This one here will take us up to the 5 o'clock point. This one is for Jane. Hope you like it, Jane. If not, it's your fault you requested it.

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2: It's Neely, it's Deveron FM. Welcome to the show. Welcome to the fourth hour of my four-hour stint. Lovely to hear from you. And if you haven't got in touch and you'd like a song, please do give me a shout. If I've not got the song, I'll play something similar. If I've not got either or don't know what you mean, I'll sing you a song anyway. In fact, I'd love to sing you a song anyway, whoever you are, whatever you are. The sun has got his hat. Actually, you can sing that one today. Hip, hip, hip, hooray. The sun has got his hat on and is coming out to play. Sometimes when we sing that song, he's got a woolly hat on, but today he's got a sun hat on. And you are more than welcome, Mr. Sunshine, to stay with me on my little show.

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2: Are you managing to stay cool on this very, very nice warm summer's day? I say very, very nice warm summer's day. I know there are people listening in from further afield and it is hot, hot, hot. So how are you guys managing to keep cool? At least here we've got a bit of the sea breeze and it's nice. It's about 22 degrees. I know London at the moment is 34 and Bristol. Scott's in Bristol and he said it was 32. Crazy. Why can't you get... I was just thinking about ice lollies or ice poles, as we laughingly call them here. Why can't you get savoury ones? You could have tuna and hot dog. Together, of course. Or how about kippers and onion? They'd have to be separate. That would be ridiculous to have those two together.

I don't know about you, but when I was listening to that through my earphones, I could only hear one voice. It's like I should have been singing the other bit. I should have done that if I'd known the words. In the summertime when the weather is hot. Well, it is hot, so I should have sung it. Earlier on, I played a song for Jane. It was the Kygo and Tina Turner version of What's Love Got to Do with It. But I love this version so much. Think of it as being very, very summery. I remember, this is how old I am, I bought the 12-inch single at Keith Show. Yeah, that's how long ago this song was, when you could buy 12-inch singles even at Keith Show.

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I just thought I'd let that play. It really is strange, isn't it? I've said it so many times, that old songs used to fade away. I don't know if it was so that DJs could talk over the end of them. I don't know. But now, songs just stop. 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Well, that one probably faded out, I'm not sure.

0: 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You can find us on 5 Street in Macduff. 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Follow us on Facebook. Bump and Macduff Men's Shed, 5 Street, Macduff.
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2: The time has sped by once again from Devon FM Towers. Here at Battery Green, it's a beautiful, beautiful summer's day. I got caught in the sun for a couple of hours before I came in here. My back and arms are burning. Not in a bad way, in a real, oh, I've been out in the sun kind of way. I hope you've enjoyed today. I certainly have. Gonna leave you with a few songs now. I'll be speaking to you very, very soon. But until then, I will leave you with some music, because this is a radio show and you want to hear some music. Thank you for all of your requests. Always a pleasure. Thank you for listening. And here are some more summery songs. Goodbye.

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1: It's 6 p.m. on Tuesday, the 23rd of June. This is the news this tea time here on Devon FM. Britain's biggest train operator has warned passengers against travelling on Wednesday or Thursday due to soaring temperatures. A rare red warning for extreme heat comes into force in parts of England and Wales from 9 a.m. on Wednesday morning until 9 p.m. the following day. Scotland and Northern Ireland have already recorded their hottest temperatures of the year so far, while it reached 33.7 degrees in Surrey this afternoon. At least 312 schools across England and Wales are closing fully or partially this week. Overnight storms in southeast England has caused flooding and travel disruption, with at least two house fires blamed on the weather. Meanwhile, in France, which is seeing its hottest day on record on a national scale, 40 people have drowned since the heatwave began on Thursday, the Prime Minister has said. Former SNP chief executive Peter Murrell has been sentenced to 5 years and 3 months in jail after he admitted to embezzling more than £400,000 from the party. Murrell, the estranged husband of Nicola Sturgeon, used the funds to buy goods ranging from cars and a motor home to kitchenware and toiletries. The 61-year-old sentence was backdated to the 25th of May when he was remanded in custody after pleading guilty. He did not react as his sentence was delivered, staring straight ahead before being led away in handcuffs. The long-awaited defence investment plan will be published ahead of next month's NATO summit, Downing Street has said, despite Sir Keir Starmer's resignation as Prime Minister. A Downing Street spokesman said there would be no new major policies or spending decisions during the transition to the next Prime Minister. However, the government is still planning to press ahead with the controversial defence spending proposals, which have already triggered the resignations of two defence ministers. The decision could cause tension with Sir Keir's successor, who may want to revise defence spending when they take over. And finally, this Tuesday tea time. Nicola Benedetti has declared her latest festival a phone-free environment. The Grammy-winning violinist, who has been director of the Edinburgh International Festival since 2023, has said the lights down, phones off policy has come at the request of artists and audiences. Live performance is unlike anything else, and the Edinburgh International Festival is there to protect the rarity of this experience, she said. The power of our programme is intensified by the tangible collective presence of everyone in the room, and we want you to be with us fully. When the lights go down and the performance starts, we would like phones to disappear from our hands, minds and our ears. Now, let's have a look at this weather for the Devon FM broadcast area for this evening. This evening, our catchment area will have clear skies and local fog across the south, but areas of cloud will build in for the far north and west. Sunset tonight is 10:15 and a minimum temperature overnight forecast for 13 degrees. The Battery Green currently here in Banff. Sun is shining. My goodness, it's a beautiful evening. And currently at what's our time? Almost 4 minutes past six. We've got a local temperature out there of 21 degrees.

In the words of Monty Python, it's hot enough to boil a monkey's bottom, Your Majesty. And I think I know what they mean. And I've got these scorchers to come in the birthday file. Ray Davis, Andy McCluskey, Jeff Beck, Carly Simon, Labby Siffrey, George Michael and Georgie Fame. A one-hit wonder from 1985 that deserved more than just breaking into our top 50. It's the Steve Bishop Oldie. A New Zealander's first solo UK top 30 hit is the 90s choice. And it's back to 1959 and 1976 for Stalled at 2.

If you guess the first four artists I played in the show today with the Jam, Fats Domino, Eddie and the Hot Rods, Flash in a Pan, then you are very clever trousers, and I think you're going to enjoy the rest of the show. You're definitely going to enjoy these two Stored at Two records.

were such a great group. They just had a couple of hits in the mid-70s and were gone. Sailor, January 1976 at number two with Glass of Champagne. Queen were still at number one then with their Bohemian Rhapsody spilling over from the previous year. And before that, it was 1959. The Teddy Bears, To Know Him Is to Love Him, stuck at number two, held off by Elvis Presley's double A-side, One Night and I Got Stoner. This week's Stalled at Two.

Sandy Posey bemoaning her single life. There's no pleasing some people, is there? Elton John, he reckons it's as cold as Christmas. The great Nana. Birthday files next.

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great story. Birthday file for the week commencing 21st of June. First up, O.C. Smith, who was actually born O.C. Lee Smith in Louisiana, 1936, died in 2001. A singer musician whose Little Green Apples was a U.S. number two in 1968, while his Son of Hickory Holler's Tramp was a U.K. number two the same year. Nils Lofgren, born in Chicago, 21st of June, 1951. Songwriter, musician, and a former member of Neil Young's Crazy Horse, albeit briefly. He's been with Bruce Springsteen's E Street Band since 1984, and with whom he was inducted into the Rock and Roll Hall of Fame in 2014. Back to his 1979 LP, Nils, and you'll find this track, Shine Silently.

That man is such a legend. The happiest of birthdays to Ray Davies, born in Muswell Hill in North London, 21st of June 1944. Lead singer, rhythm guitarist and main songwriter for the Kinks, which included his younger brother Dave. Known for his lyrical fixation on English culture, nostalgia and social satire, he was inducted into the Rock and Roll Hall of Fame in 1990 and was knighted in 2017 for services to the arts. Victoria, a number 33 for the Kinks in January 1970. 22nd of June, happy birthday Jimmy Somerville, born in Greenock in Renfrewshire, 1961. With his powerful and soulful countertenor falsetto singing voice, he fronted 80s group Bronski Beat and the Communards, as well as having a solo career. Many of his songs contained political commentary on gay-related issues. This takes me back, such an Invicta FM record. Here he is, teaming up with June Miles Kingston. Come on to Dieu Adieu. Number 14, November into December in 1989.

could only be Chris Christopherson, couldn't it? Born in Brownsville, Texas, 22nd of June 1936, died just a couple of years ago. Musician, composer and singer of many country classics, he was also one of the Highwaymen with fellow country stars Waylon Jennings, Willie Nelson and Johnny Cash. He was married to singer Rita Coolidge in the 70s and recorded three duet albums with her as well. That was from his LP Jesus Was a Capricorn. It was a minor US single in 1973. That was Nobody Wins. Green Gartside was born Paul Stromeyer in Cardiff, 22nd of June 1955. Frontman of one-time punk band Squitty Politti, who transitioned into a commercial pop project thanks to the huge success of their Cupid and Psyche 85 LP. He's the sole remaining member of the original band. I wish this had been a much bigger hit. I loved it then. I still love it now, from that Cupid and Psyche album. Getting to number 68 in November 1984. This is Hypnotize.

Another one of those songs they faded out far too early. Howard Kalin, he was born Howard Kaplan in New York City, 22nd of June 1947. Rock and roll musician and writer who founded and was lead singer of 60s band The Turtles. Their breakthrough UK hit was Happy Together. And one of the follow-ups was that one, She'd Rather Be With Me, got to number four, June into July in 1967. Moving on to the 23rd of June, remembering Adam Faith, who was born Terry Nellums Wright in Acton in West London, 1947. He died back in 2003. A singer who was one of the most charted acts of the 60s. His first seven singles all made the top five. He was an actor, financial manager, and also he managed Leo Sayer as well, producing his early records. Back to September 1962, getting to number eight. Don't That Beat All.

24th of June, Andy McCluskey was born in the Wirral, Cheshire, 1959. A music pioneer of synthesised music in the UK, he's bass guitarist, songwriter and principal singer of new wave band Orchestral Manoeuvres in the Dark. We're going to go back to June 1980, getting to number 13 for 2 weeks. This is Messages.

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the brilliant David Bowie and Golden Ears. But it's a fine night for a sofa in the wireless. This is White Lies, and Take It Out on Me.

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0: They got your Crocodiles there and Cry Baby Demon. Before that, you heard White Lies, Take It Out on Me. This is White Buffalo, Hide and Seek.
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0: Counting Crows there and Omaha. Before that, you heard the White Buffalo with Hide and Seek. We'll be coming back with We Are Scientists right after this.
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0: Coach there, and did
1: 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It has gone the half hour. You're listening to Gnome on Tuesday night. Aye, it's Tuesday night. I'm taking you right through till 10 o'clock.

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Before that, you heard His Golden Messenger with I Need a Teacher. 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

0: That was Little Duke with No Illusions. Before that, you heard John Blake giving up the ghost.
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That's Chuff, Chuck Prophet and Sally Wozakop. It is gone the half hour. You're listening to Devon FM on Tuesday night with me, Norm. I am taking you right through till 10 o'clock the night.

0: That's Boxer Rebellion and Keep Moving. Before that, the Decemberists with Born to the Morning.
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That is a brilliant Sam Fender there with Crumbling Empires. Taking us up lure, these are the Morlocks and Dirty Red.

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2: 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We are into the last hour. I mean,

0: that Snakes of Sheikh and Southern Cross.
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That is the Pencils and Watching the Tears, ticking us neatly to the opening of the night's special delivery, and I believe a night we're kicking off in 1981.

There you go, that is your special delivery this Tuesday night on Devon FM. That was the Pin-Ups with Write It on the Walls. I think they were a Danish band. I really liked the sound of that. The track was Fate in 1981. Before that, you heard The Secret V's with No Life Like It. It was also in 1981, am I right in thinking it? Or both for 81? May have made a mistake here. Post-Elip McKen, and they were a Canadian band from Vancouver. So that's it. That's your special deliveries for a night. Come back on Thursday. We'll have some more for you.

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That's Yachts and Now I'm Spoken For. Before that, you heard Ultravox with The Voice. 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

There you go, that is the Plimsolls and Everyday Things. Posey just informed me that the Plimsolls were possibly, he thinks they were the first delivery that he ever sent a few years ago now. Well, that is my time up. 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And I'll leave you with Let's Active. 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